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3: My name is Julie Wright. I went into the hospital with my pancreas exploding, with my triglycerides at 7,067, pretty much a dead woman walking. My cholesterol was at 989. Pastor Wayne came in just as they were trying to take me away to admissions. He laid his hands on me, and we prayed together. I prayed first, and he knew just by the way I was praying that I fully believed that Jesus was capable of healing me, and already had. And yeah, I felt like an entire weight had been just lifted off of me completely. A couple of days later, my triglycerides were way down, but first thing they tested was my pancreas, and I had no pancreatitis. My name is Julie Wright, and I absolutely thank Pastor Wayne with all of my heart for coming to pray with me the night I went into the hospital and was healed.
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1: Hi, I'm Attorney Dean Brunetti. In 1 Corinthians 9:22, we read Paul declaring, I try to find common ground with everyone, doing everything I can to save some. I do everything to spread the good news and share in its blessings. I must admit, Paul was onto something. Attorneys often refer to this dynamic as the power of association. For Paul, he did everything he could to find commonality with others for one purpose, to lead people to Christ. Today, find common ground. And bless a friend.
0: Oh, Max, you're so good at playing it all. Do it now. 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

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And this ain't no 3-hour tour.

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1: 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Please, show it off now.

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And it seems like everybody's got a plan.

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3: 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I'll let the Lord heal me. He'd been in a horrific automobile accident. He walked with a cane. Before he left the office, he started twisting and turning and putting the palms of his hands on the ground, stuff he couldn't do, walking with ease. And he said he could hear a mosquito all the way across the room buzzing. He said it was perfect hearing, absolutely perfect hearing. He had gotten discouraged, and the devil had twisted things to where he'd walked away from God in a younger period of his life. But God healed that man in order to bring him home. He tells everybody he knows, everywhere he goes, what Jesus has done for him.
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3: I had colitis for probably about 18 years, and I could not eat out wherever I wanted. I have bowel movements to the point where I would pass out. My husband would carry me out. I can't begin to tell you how many times he had to come and take me out of bathrooms, women's restrooms, and take me to the hospital, or sometimes an ambulance would be called. No one could help me. I was told that I had to learn to live with it because I had everything then that was known to man to do for me. It's a life that I would not wish on anybody. We were having a dinner after the service, and Pastor Wayne had come in from playing football. He said, "What is it that you want me to do for you?" And I said, "I believe you need to lay hands on me." And when he did this, I felt like an electrical charge go through my body. The hand of God was on me, and it was a miracle. I knew in an instant that I was healed.
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10: 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Or one that is already a part of many families, Which way should the toilet paper roll? Just a couple of examples from the 200 debates to be argued. 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
3: Before I came to Believers Fellowship, the church I last attended, they really broke my heart. And I told God I would never walk into a church again. And my husband started telling me I needed to find a church. And I kept telling him, no, I did not, because I wasn't going to go back. But no one had ever asked me to go to their church. They just kept telling me how great they were. And I finally, in desperation, said to the Lord, look, I'm no good at picking churches. I put this in your hands. The first person that asked me to go to a church, that will be the one. And a lady that went to Believers Fellowship, actually she called me on the phone. She says, God told me you need to be in church. I came to church here at Believers Fellowship for the first time that Wednesday night. And it was different. My name is Mary Anderson.
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6: 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You good? 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
2: 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I'll use the Silly Debates deck as an example. 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Or one that is already a part of many families, Which Way Should the Toilet Paper Roll? Just a couple of examples from the 200 debates to be argued. The Misconceptions deck highlights things we know for certain which turn out to be completely wrong. America is celebrating its 250th birthday, so the American Trivia deck lets everyone brush up on facts about the USA. Turn the decks into a game perfect for people who love friendly competition. 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